Mach 1-2, 1-3, roger the 8-something napalm down here, the tree line. Can you get switched around, trying to put it down here?

Mach 12-13, roger. The A-Sum napalm down in the tree line. You get switch ground, trying to put it down here. Rav 13, you will fix the fog with wood charges. Let us press them.

Oh yeah, oh yeah, oh yeah, oh yeah, oh yeah, oh yeah, oh yeah, oh yeah, oh yeah, oh yeah, oh yeah, oh yeah, oh yeah, oh yeah, oh yeah, oh yeah, oh yeah, oh yeah, oh yeah, oh yeah, oh yeah, oh yeah, oh yeah, oh yeah, oh yeah, oh yeah, oh yeah, oh yeah, oh yeah, oh yeah, oh yeah, oh yeah, oh yeah, oh yeah, oh yeah, oh yeah, oh yeah, oh yeah, oh yeah, oh yeah, oh yeah, oh yeah, oh yeah, oh yeah, oh yeah, oh yeah, oh yeah, oh yeah, oh yeah, oh yeah, oh yeah, oh yeah, oh yeah, oh yeah, oh yeah, oh yeah, oh yeah, oh yeah, oh yeah, oh yeah, oh yeah, oh yeah, oh yeah

Mach 1-2, Delta 1-3, roger the east on Napalm down in the tree line. Can you get the ground, trying to put it down here?

Mach 1-2, Delta 1-3, roger the east on napalm down in the tree line. You get switch ground, trying to put it down here. RAP 1-3, you will take the spot with wood charges. I'm going to press the mortar fire off the tree line.

Mach 1-2, Delta 1-3, roger. They need some napalm down in the tree line. Can you get switch ground time to put it down there? RAP 1-3, you will fix the problem with wood charges. Let us press the mortar fire off the tree line.

0: Yeah.
1: Mach 1-2, Delta 1-3, roger the ASOM napalm down in the tree line. You get switched around, trying to put it down here. RAV 1-3, you will take the spot with foot charges. Let us press the

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Can you get switch ground sign to put it down there? RAP 1-3, you will fix the problem with wood charges. Let us press the mortar fire off the tree line.